0: SRF Virus. 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
1: I brought that bottle of champagne to drink with Rio.

0: 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Jeden Tag auf SWR Virus.
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Eventually, I bet that we could've made this work and probably would've figured things out. 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Oh, you wanna be friends now? Okay, let's put my fake face on and pretend now. 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That didn't even happen. I mean, why are you laughing? Must've missed that joke, let me see if I can find a reaction. No, but at least you're happy.

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I keep telling myself I'm fine, but every quiet moment pulls me back to you.

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1: Is it what you wanted? 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

0: 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I think the lack of clarity at the moment has been the hardest thing for me. You're around a lot of partying, and around all the guys that I don't know, and that's what makes me nervous.
1: Manchmal fühlt sich das Leben an wie ein Marathon. Wir rennen und rennen immer Richtung Ziel. Doch verpassen wir die schönen Sachen, die uns auf unserem Weg begegnen.

me, I know it's late. And I wouldn't be calling if I didn't feel this heavy. I keep telling myself I'm fine, but every quiet moment pulls me back to you.